0: 89.3.
1: Es música.
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3: All the children. So, this may be our last song, unless everyone wants to stay up all night and we'll just do one more after this. So, we might as well. So, we'll go off again though, and just we'll go through that whole routine. Right, this is Wicked. This is our favourite song, and it's a new song, and it's called In My Place.

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1: We've never actually been asked to play on MTV Unplugged. But if we did, it might sound a bit like this. You dress me up, I'm your puppets. You buy me things, I love it.

Joining us on guitar for this next song is our programmer, Pete Gledel. On vocals throughout the show, Katie Gassoon.

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He sees everything you ever wanted.

edge out of the water. A stone black light. Living is easy when it's night.